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2: 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It's October 1st. If you've got a birthday today, happy birthday. You're celebrating today with the great Zach Galifianakis. How old do you think he is? 57 sexy years old. Happy birthday from the Cannon Show.

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0: 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I had to get back at you.

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Another really popular Halloween costume idea this year is Dolly Parton. 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
1: Hi, my name is Amber, and my truth bomb is that movers suck. They all suck. 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All of my stuff, like so much of my stuff, was broken. These guys look like they got out of prison. 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They smelled like whiskey and like butt. They were just disgusting, and I found one of them going through my underwear. Going through my underwear drawer. Like, it was labeled under it. That's the box they opened and went through it. Like, it's just disgusting. And I, like, feel gross that they know where I live now.
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2: It's October, and hour three of the Cannon Show is on. My name's Cannon. That's Cannon spelled with a K, if you didn't know. I don't say it 50,000 times a show or anything. We got Audrey Hobart stopping by the show next. Meanwhile, if you'd like to check in, our lines are open at 800-669-1010. Welcome in.

0: Audrey Hobart is chilling on the Cannon Show. Her song is Sue Me, and I know you're going out on the road soon. Are you going to be out for Halloween?
1: Yeah, I it's not my favorite holiday. My tour starts in December, so I won't be out on the road for Halloween.
0: Oh, okay, cool.
1: Yeah, but I hope I have a happy Halloween.
0: Any Halloween without candy corn is a happy Halloween.

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And I help with the lease. 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That's if you want to, I'm just playing, girl. Stop smacking your teeth. 21, 21.

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0: Audrey Hobart's hanging out. Her and I have something in common. We're not the greatest gift givers in the world. When we had Tate McRae on, she told us she got the Kid Leroy a personalized ice cream machine.
1: Wow. I mean, that's like a
0: something I would never come up with.
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0: Audrey Hobart's chilling with us on the Cannon Show. We were just talking about ice cream, and then someone sent in a question just now. They wanted to know your favorite kind of ice cream.
1: That's so funny. I mean, I just ate from Russ and Daughters. They're doing ice cream sandwiches, so I just ate a sesame bagel raspberry cream cheese ice cream sandwich, and it was one of the greatest things I've ever had.
0: Russ and Daughters in New York City. That sounds absolutely epic.
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1: Hi, it's Harry from the Wishing Well. 18 years ago, Terry Dean and I opened our floral and travel business, celebrating our grand opening with Jim and Frank on early mornings. And since that time, we've kept on talking with them. 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

want to thank Audrey Hobert for hanging out all this week. She is so chill to talk to. Like, I could just talk to her for hours. I will not have a crush on our guest. And she's a

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2: Hey, I got an idea. Let's get your shout-outs on the Cannon Show here in hour four of the show. It wasn't really like that epic of an idea. We do it every single day at this time. But you know what? The way my brain is functioning today, I feel like I deserve credit for breathing. 800-669-1010.

0: girlfriend Camille on the Cannon Show, and he's just getting out of work. Where do you work, man?
1: I'm a supervisor for a call center.
0: I used to work at one for Holiday Inn.
1: Oh, okay.
0: Yeah, but bro, they had this thing where if you were even like a second late, you got a write-up, and if you got three of those, you were fired.
1: Oh, okay.
0: So I don't put those 3 days on my resume.

0: out of it.
1: I was reading some tips on how to be more optimistic, and one of them says schedule worry times. Have a set time and schedule for your worrying.
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1: What you need to do is be thankful for the life you got, you know what I'm saying? 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

0: It's Cannon. Who are you shouting out?
1: Say hello to Logan.
0: Oh, yeah, we can do that.
1: My grandson.
0: Oh, thank you for specifying. I was just going to shout out any old Logan.
1: Yeah, him too.
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to the eye doctor earlier today and they put these things in my eyes to like dilate my pupils. And ever since, I feel like I am tripping. They didn't even tell me not to drive. That would have been some handy information. So I'd like to apologize to everybody on the road.

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2: 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Cannon, you sound like an absolute mess. 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Thank you, Christine. 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
1: Yeah, y'all know what it is. 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
2: 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What's

0: going on just after 6 o'clock? Hello, I'm Brandy.
1: And I'm Robbie.
0: Yeah, thanks for joining us this morning. What a world. What a world where the Cleveland Browns are 3-1. We have a lot of Browns fans here in the Shenandoah Valley.
1: Do we?
0: Yeah.
1: Huh.
0: Like, they get together. It's been a while since I've seen them, because I know they used to be at Gold Crown all the time. Okay. And then for a bit, they moved to O'Neill's. I don't know where they're at now. But, like, there's a group of guys that get together, guys and gals, a couple of gals in there, and they're all Browns fans.
1: Dang.
0: Like, they'll pack the house.
1: That's shocking. I didn't know there were that many Browns fans just in the world in general, not around here in the Valley.
0: I mean, well, there's got to be something, right? That, look, Virginia... The most populated state without a major sports team.
1: They got to root for somebody.
0: So,
1: I guess.
0: Well, I was going to say, I mean, if no one was rooting for them,
1: right,
0: then the Cleveland wouldn't still have a football team. And it's good for them. 3-1. For those of you that don't sports, that is crazy.
1: Right.
0: Like, I don't know if you remember, it was like a few years ago where, like, the Browns were so bad that it was Bud Light, that they were like, if they win a game, we will open up all the cases.
1: That's right.
0: And it happened.
1: I remember that.
0: So, good for the Browns,
1: yeah.
0: I guess. Not as shocking is that there's an accident on 81.
1: Ah.
0: Yeah, 81 northbound, mile marker 226. We got a north left shoulder and left lane closed due to a tractor-trailer crash. So, but hey, go Browns.
1: Sure.
0: And your little mic cover...
1: Yes.
0: Is for the Browns.
1: It is.
0: It's an orange.
1: Yeah, I guess I did not realize that.
0: So you are, I mean, they're probably going to be better than the Giants this year.
1: Probably.
0: So maybe have a second backup team.
1: Yeah.
0: We got some good news on the way for you right now. It's Ariana Grande. Good morning. Happy Friday. It's Q101.

0: 610, it is Q101, the Valley's Hit Music Station. 58 and clear right now in Lacey Spring. And we've got a nice warm day ahead, mostly sunny and a high of 87 before we have showers moving in. Hopefully, they hold out so we can have some fun tonight at Fear Forest. And then we've got some showers tomorrow and a high of 62.
1: Nice.
0: So get out and... I like today, man. 87.
1: I mean,
0: and it wasn't too hot yesterday.
1: I will say this. It was very beautiful.
0: It was
1: out
0: pleasant.
1: On my patio for like 3-4 hours after I got home, after like the sun set over my house, and it was perfect. So yeah, you're right.
0: Yeah,
1: I don't know why, stop
0: and think sometimes, man. Literally you stopped and smelled the roses yesterday.
1: I did.
0: Like, oh great, it's gonna be 60. But also yesterday, I got to paint a picture of a mountain while I watched the sunset, and I put it on our new wall in our kitchen.
1: Why can't I like both? Why can't I like mid-80 degree weather, but also mid-60s?
0: I think you should have some balance. It's important to have balance in life.
1: Well, right.
0: A little yin and yang.
1: Well, a little 6-7?
0: That's not balance. No. All right, you know what? We're going to check in with the WSB Newsroom here in just a bit and take a look at those roads. Got more hits on the way for you as well. But let's put a smile on your face. Time for some good news. And you know I love me some Chris Evans.
1: Yes. Who doesn't?
0: This story proves just that, because he actually helped two inseparable animals get adopted into the same forever home.
1: Okay.
0: So there is the Animal Rescue League of Boston, and that is where Greg and Carly were residents of this shelter. A short-haired Chihuahua and a shaggy golden retriever that just could not be parted.
1: Oh.
0: And so there is something they do called Dream Date, where

0: they get Hollywood stars to share treats and stories with dogs that need new homes.
1: Okay.
0: And they've done this like over 200 times with stars like Scarlett Johansson, Matt Damon, even Simon Cowell, which,
1: wow,
0: him loving an animal.
1: About to say.
0: Yeah. So they did this with Chris Evans, actually, and he actually played with Greg and Carly. He answered some questions about, you know, what things he had in common with these dogs. Also shared some stories about his boxer mix that he has at home. And they do this all in good fun. And so basically he pleaded and said, look, these animals need to be adopted together.
1: Yeah.
0: But they're a couple of sweethearts, and hopefully someone out there can give them their forever home. No surprise that the two did find a home with a couple who has now started their own Instagram account. So you can follow Greg and Carly.
1: Nice.
0: Imagine if the RHSPCA did something like this.
1: Yeah.
0: Like with Riley would love.
1: Riley would
0: to
1: love
0: just
1: that.
0: Play with dogs and try and get them adopted.
1: Oh, that's fantastic.
0: Maybe you could even get Alyssa out of her shell.
1: You know what? I think that would that may
0: you,
1: be
0: well,
1: what
0: you
1: does
0: know what?
1: It.
0: That might be what yeah. we might have to get that going. Yeah. Show that Alyssa actually does have a soft side.
1: Yes.
0: Yeah. We will share the story over on our Twitter page. Q101 Hit Music. You can check it out there. And
1: that's right.
0: This good news is brought to you by...
1: Yeah, good news is brought to you by... Rocktown Family Dental.
0: 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Let's see what's happening on those roads. Getting a look at traffic.
2: Headed northbound on I-81 at mile marker 226 in Augusta County. Expect delays due to a tractor-trailer crash. The north left shoulder and left lane are currently closed. If you're seeing it and we're not saying it, call the
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0: say, catch him next month.
1: Wow.
0: At Capital One Arena. Yeah. I know. November is next month now.
1: Yeah, I guess we can say that.
0: Yeah. It's wild. Q101 The Valley's hit music station. Yeah, we do have details on our concert page at Q101Online.com. Tonight, I'm going to be hanging out at a place where only the trees can hear you scream.
1: Well, that's ominous.
0: Oh, well, it's Fear Forest.
1: This is true, yes. 7:30 to 9:30, Brandy's going to be out there. Oakshade Road in Harrisonburg. Come on out and live your nightmares.
0: Yes.
1: Because that sounds fun.
0: Yeah, it does. Look, Fear Forest was voted 2026 Shenandoah Valley Best Annual Event or Festival. Mm,
1: okay.
0: Right? Well, the people voted. So, yeah, they do want
1: they know
0: to.
1: What's up.
0: Yes, they do want to live their nightmares.
1: Yeah.
0: And you can do that tonight. Actually, you can do that every weekend night in October. Get more info at fearforest.net. But Q101 out there broadcasting live from 7:30 to 9:30. So come on out, have some fun. Should be a good time. And yes, there will be screaming. That's my favorite part, is just listening to the screams. Yes.
1: I don't. That says a lot about you, Brandy, that you enjoy listening to people who are scared.
0: Well, they said there's a thing, like, I remember reading this, that, like, there's something about being scared mm-hmm. that gets your endorphins, like, going.
1: Okay.
0: So, really, it's like a body buzz. So, I'm enjoying people enjoying life,
1: okay.
0: really, when you think about it.
1: Well, if you put it that way, then
0: yeah.
1: your action's completely normal.
0: Yeah. Yeah. I just love people screaming at life. So come join me and we'll enjoy it together. No, yeah, 7:30 to 9:30 tonight. And actually, if you don't like screaming, they do have some No Fear nights that they're going to be doing October 14th and 21st.
1: Nice.
0: So you can get a ticket for $15 for those nights. And this is great for younger kids or for Robbies who want a less frightful experience. But you can get more info, again, at fearforest.net. And it is officially spooky season.
1: Ooh.
0: See, if you would go through like a forest and get your endorphins up, that ooh would have had a little bit more feeling to it.
1: Probably.
0: Yeah. Ooh. Okay, yeah, nope, never mind. Anyway, we got your celebrity news on the way with Word on the Street coming up. It's Q101.

0: Holly's Hit Music Station, giving you all those things happening in Hollywood, celebrity news, entertainment, and gossip with Word on the Streets.
1: And we finally have some days for two pretty big movies coming next year. Sony says that 24 Jump Street is officially hitting theaters December 10th, and it's actually going to be the third movie in the franchise following 21 Jump Street, 22 Jump Street. Now, there is no 23 Jump Street. You didn't just miss it.
0: Okay.
1: It's a joke because of how long this project took to finally get going. Jonah Hill, Channing Tatum, and Ice Cube all in talks to return. Rodney Rotham, who worked on Spider-Man Into the Spider-Verse, is directing and co-wrote the script with Jonah Hill. And then just before that, on November 11th, Hugh Jackman is going to start in Ridley Scott's new take on Treasure Island. Jackman is playing the legendary pirate Long John Silver with Hugh Grant and adolescent star Owen Cooper also in the cast. So a couple of big movies to look forward to as we approach 2027.
0: All right. Well, look, we just talked yesterday about how they're doing a TED like animated series.
1: Yes.
0: Well, now another movie franchise getting in on TV action, and that would be The Fast and the Furious.
1: Of course.
0: Because
1: they are.
0: Peacock just greenlit a television series based on the movie franchise.
1: Okay.
0: Which has made more than $7 billion over the past 25 years. Now, no surprise, Vin Diesel is a part of this. In fact, he had actually announced it at the NBC Universal upfront.
1: Okay.
0: He's going to executive produce the series, and he basically feels like the world wants to know more about these characters and their stories, so they decided they're going to enter the TV space. Now, also a part of this are going to be Mike Daniels and Wolf Coleman. They're going to write and serve as co-showrunners, and they've been on some pretty big shows like Sons of Anarchy, 911 Lone Star, Shades of Blue. Now, this all comes to as NBC Universal is celebrating the 25th anniversary of the franchise. Fast and the Furious, the first one, came out in 2001.
1: Which is crazy that it's been that long for that first one.
0: But also, so many movies.
1: There has been a lot, yes.
0: Which, by the way, the final, they say the final film in the franchise, Fast Forever, which is the 11th film, set for release March of 2028. So,
1: can't wait for that.
0: You're going to have to, because that's still a whole another year and a half away.
1: This is true. Is Bradley Cooper is getting ready to join the G.I. Joe universe. He has been cast as Duke, the field commander of the Joes, in a brand new G.I. Joe movie coming from Paramount. And Danny McBride, who created The Righteous Gemstones and Eastbound and Down, is directing the movie and co-wrote the script. He's a big G.I. Joe fan, so a passion project for him. The story will follow Duke and a bunch of other Joes, and it's expected to be a fresh take on the franchise rather than a continuation of previous movies. There's no release date yet, but with Bradley Cooper as the lead, I would imagine some more stars will be added to the cast in the near future.
0: It's funny that you say it won't be attached to like the latest ones that had like The Rock and Channing Tatum in them.
1: Right.
0: I remember like I was hanging out with a guy and he's like, oh, you want to watch G.I. Joe 2? Like Channing Tatum's in it.
1: Right.
0: Channing Tatum dies in like the first 15 minutes of the movie. And then we watch the entire thing. And I was like, well, boo.
1: Hey, it got you to watch it, so.
0: It was the boy that okay, I was with enough. That got me to watch it. And
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13: Harrisonburg weather.
1: Sunshine this morning, some clouds this afternoon, and a high at 86. Tonight, a little rain on the way with a low at 57. Tomorrow, partly sunny after morning shower, the high at 62. Rain expected Sunday and 63. From the News Talk 92.1 and 550 WSVA Weather Center, I'm Frank Wilt.
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0: This is not headline news. Today is Name Your Car Day. I named mine Madonna because it's mostly fiberglass and has a lot of mileage. It's National Custodian Day, so I gave a little hug to the lady who vacuums our office. And now I have to meet with HR. Health experts say pharmacies are covered in germs. Something else that will sicken you while you're there. Nonstop Peter Cetera on the overhead speaker. And someone recently donated a human skull to a Goodwill in Michigan. If you find that disturbing, never go on Etsy. This is not headline news.
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0: Hit Music Station, Q101, 648, giving you the chance to win from back home on the farm. Two tickets could be yours with the Morning Show Mind Tease trivia question. That is just moments away. Right now, though, checking in from the WSVA newsroom. Happy Friday, Lyndon.
1: We made it. Whew. We did it.
0: Was it that kind of week for you?
1: Yeah, it was. But I feel like there's so many of those kinds of weeks that... I'm trying not to be as surprised by them. But anyway, how's your week's been, guys?
0: It's been a little rough. Yeah. When I really think about it, it's been a little rough.
1: There you go.
0: Yeah.
2: I mean, it's been fine. The last couple of days have been rough. Mm. But the beginning of the week was fine. I mean, we were off Monday, I was off Monday.
1: Well, you know, the three-act structure is that you have the setup for the story. The act two is where all the conflict comes in. Act three is where it's resolved, and you have, oh, it feels great. Friday's the act three. You had act two. The conflict came in. It got rough. Now we're going to have the Ewoks dancing, fireworks going with act three.
2: Wow. Well, I am very much looking forward to seeing some Ewoks today.
1: You should be. That will be amazing.
0: Or someone dancing like an Ewok.
2: Or that.
0: That's probably more likely.
2: Probably Lyndon dancing like an Ewok.
1: They incorporate a lot of cartwheels for some reason, I've noticed. But
0: it definitely won't be Robbie.
2: It will not be now.
0: Dancing like an Ewok. Have you seen that boy do a cartwheel?
1: I remember he did a video.
0: Yeah. Not good for his booty.
1: Yeah.
2: Not at all.
0: The booty. But if he had, because he doesn't have a booty. If he had a booty, it may have ended better.
2: First off, I have a booty. I just had my wallet in my back pocket at the time.
1: No. Oh, you can't.
2: Boom.
1: Is that what happened?
2: That's exactly what happened.
1: That's like lifelong like back problem situation.
0: You don't have a booty.
2: I do have a booty.
0: You don't. Oh you don't you have a badonkadonk.
2: Can we just get to news,
1: you
2: please?
1: No. There are things I just didn't think I would hear stated quite like that today.
0: I do have a booty.
2: I do.
0: From Robbie. That's a quote we're going to write out.
2: Oh,
0: put that one on this.
2: I do.
0: I'm gonna take care of this. You give us some news.
1: Okay. This sounds like important business over there. All right. Well, these news stories, of course, you can find them all and more at rocktownnow.com. A Stanton man is now in custody on multiple sexual assault-related charges. Augusta County Sheriff Donald Smith reports that Chelio Davis was arrested yesterday at his home at Briarwood Apartments in a joint operation with the U.S. Marshal's Office that utilized local SWAT, canine, and drone teams from the Augusta County Sheriff's Office. The 37-year-old Davis has been charged with multiple felonies, including assault and battery of a family member, third offense, strangulation, abduction, and rape. The investigation is ongoing. Davis is currently being held without bond at Middle River Regional Jail. Virginia regulators approved a plan that will raise Dominion energy bills as many households face growing expenses. Customers across the Commonwealth are reacting to the news that they will soon pay more for electricity, saying they are already juggling higher costs for groceries, housing, and insurance. Regulators reportedly approved Dominion Energy's plan to recover $1 billion in fuel costs, adding about $10 a month to a typical bill. Critics, including SCC staff witness Carol Myers, warned the repeated borrowing strategy puts customers in a bad position. Dominion says the financing plan reduced what otherwise could have been nearly a $22 monthly increase. For these stories and more, go to rocktownnow.com.
0: All right. Thanks, Lyndon.
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0: Is that Ewok? 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
1: Yeah.
0: Okay. 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
3: Yeah, we've partnered with Ride with Raj and Darkwood Manor and Luray, and you're going to get to hang out with me for the night and see me live one of my biggest fears, going through a haunted mansion at Mr. Hive's Midnight Masquerade, because that is the theme this year at Darkwood Manor.
2: Yeah, by the way, opening night at Darkwood Manor, open weekend nights in October. 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But October 16th, Friday, October 16th, you could be meeting here at Harrisonburg Media Group, getting on the bus with some other Q101 listeners, heading to Luray, and then put Robbie in front of you as you walk through Mr. Hive's Midnight Masquerade.
3: Wait a second. I did not sign up to go first.
2: And watch the magic happen.
3: That is so
2: I kind of want to be there just to see this.
3: It's going to be an experience.
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2: Okay.
3: Like when I was like 12 years old. Frightening. Never been back. Never been to anything else scary ever again. This is going to be a first for me. I'm excited.
2: If you've never seen a grown man scream,
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0: 712 on the Valley's Hit Music Station, Q101, 54 and clear right now in Big Spring. And it is going to warm up to a high of 87 today. Mostly sunny skies before we've got showers moving in tonight and into tomorrow and then dropping into the 60s for the weekend.
1: All right.
0: Roads looking good. We'll take a full look at traffic here in just a bit with the WSVA Newsroom. Let's see. We got some Stella Lefty, Tame Impala, Somber. All on the way for you. But right now, giving you the chance to win your way in to Back Home on the Farm. We've got two tickets to give away with the Morning Show Mind Tease Trivia Question. Going to give that to you here in just a bit. We do this Family Feud style. Five answers on the board. Number one answer is how you win these tickets. And we do have a couple of rules.
1: You do have to be 18 years or older to win, unless you have a parent or guardian present with you. We also ask that you or anybody in your household has not won from us here at Q101 in the last 30 days or any of our stations at Harrisonburg Media Group.
0: And also need to know the phone number.
1: 540-434-4144.
0: All right, tomorrow is National Boyfriend Day.
1: Okay.
0: I will not be celebrating because I don't have one. But maybe one day I'll be able to answer this question.
1: All right.
0: Name something that makes a boyfriend a good boyfriend. Five answers on the board.
1: Buys you flowers.
0: Buys you things, surprisingly not on the list.
1: All right.
0: Should be in there, though.
1: Yeah.
0: Not what? Just flowers, like car, house.
1: That's a heck of a boyfriend if they're buying you cars and a house.
0: Well, look, Dejan Love was going to do that for all of his ladies.
1: You know what? Good point.
0: With that 49ers money he had.
1: He should be the standard when we talk about
0: this
1: boyfriends.
0: This is true, right. Right. Think about Dejan Love. Name something that makes a boyfriend a good boyfriend. Looking for the number one answer.
1: And place for the 49ers is not on the list, right?
0: No, that okay, is not on right. the list.
1: I just
0: no.
1: wanted to clear that up.
0: It is not. 540-434-4144. Two tickets to Back Home on the Farm. Maybe you take your boyfriend. We're going to the phones to see if we can get a winner. Let's check out what's happening on those roads. Going to look at traffic.
2: Roads have cleared up out there. No accidents or major delays to pass on to you currently. But if you're seeing it and we're not saying it, call the WSV.
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0: bad boyfriend?
1: A good son who shows respect to his mother.
0: That's a great answer. Not on the list, though, but I like that one. Try again, okay?
1: Thank you. Bye.
0: Q101, name something that makes a boyfriend a good boyfriend.
2: Is it trust?
0: Trustworthy, number 3 on the list. Good guess. Try again. Q101, what's your guess?
3: He holds your hair back when you're sick.
0: Oh, so, you know, that answer is not quite on the list, but it does, that seems thoughtful, which is number 4. Yeah. So we'll go with that one.
3: All right.
0: Thanks for calling.
3: Thank you.
0: Q101, what's your guess?
1: A good communicator.
0: Good communicator.
4: Man, that's tough.
0: You know what? We're...
4: No.
0: No? Okay.
4: No, I don't think
0: so. All right.
4: Yeah.
0: Good guess, but not on the list. Try again, okay?
1: Thank you.
0: All right. Yeah, I'll let you be the bad guy on that one. 540-434-4144. We've got 2 tickets to Back Home on the Farm. If you can give us the number 1 answer, name something that makes a boyfriend a good boyfriend. We've been getting some very specific answers. Anyone close on the Q101 text line?
4: Yeah, Shebly has texted in the number 1 answer.
0: Okay.
4: So somebody's got it. Olivia texted in, your dad likes him.
0: Well, yeah. Not on the list, though.
4: Adriana in Shenandoah. And Shenandoah said loyalty.
0: Yes.
4: Trish in Waynesboro, a very specific one, opens the door for you.
0: Mm-hmm.
4: And then Gina in Stanley said, gives you attention. So.
0: All right. Someone's gotten the number 1 answer. It is out there, but got to call us up on the phones in order to win. 540-434-4144. Name something that makes a boyfriend a good boyfriend. Looking for the number 1 answer. Stella Lefty on the way next. It's Q101.

0: I mean, being nice to you is something that could, it's not on the list.
1: Right.
0: But you know, that's something that a good boyfriend would do.
1: Yeah, I'd say so.
0: Q101 The Valley's hit music station. Name something that makes a boyfriend a good boyfriend. That is our morning show Mind Tease question. We've got tickets to Back Home on the Farm to give away, and we're looking for the number one answer. Now, so far, we've gotten number three, trustworthy, and number four, thoughtful, but number one is how you win. Any more guesses on the Q101 text line?
1: Yeah, we've gotten a couple more. Dina said getting along with your siblings, and then Olivia said honesty. So a couple more good guesses.
0: Yeah. Which, I mean, I guess that falls under trustworthy, right?
1: Yeah, I'd say so.
0: Maybe. Anyway. All right. Well, we're going to go to the phone, see if we can get a winner. The number?
1: 540-434-4144.
0: Q101, what's your guess?
2: Communication.
0: Popular answer, not on the list. Try again, okay? Q101, name something that makes a boyfriend a good boyfriend. Looking for the number one answer.
2: It can make you laugh.
0: Who do we have on the phone?
2: Michelle.
0: Congratulations, Michelle. Makes you laugh is the number one answer.
2: Awesome.
0: Where are you calling from this morning?
2: Stanton.
0: Well, you just got yourself two tickets to Back Home on the Farm. Have you been there before?
2: Actually, one of my kids have a field trip to it, so the other one was kind of upset that she wasn't getting to go, so now she gets to go.
0: Perfect. Yeah. Well, yeah, lots of fun. What was the one kid's favorite thing? Did they talk about what they enjoyed at the back on the farm?
2: The sand pit, but it was corn inside of it.
0: Oh, yeah. Nice. I've heard about that. They've
1: got
0: some other cool things that they have there as well.
1: Yeah, they've got a zip line. They've got swings, the slide mountain, carousel, barrel trains. I mean, and that's not to mention the corn maze and that 7-acre pumpkin patch they got.
0: Wow. Awesome.
2: Okay.
0: Well, Michelle, congratulations. You're on to Back Home on the Farm. Let's go through the rest of the list. Tomorrow, National Boyfriend Day. So name something that makes a boyfriend a good boyfriend. Number one, makes you laugh.
1: Number two, listens. Mm. Number three, trustworthy. Number four, thoughtful. And number five, supports you.
0: On Monday, we'll have a new question and a new...
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11: Sunshine this morning, some clouds this afternoon, and a high at 86. Tonight, a little rain on the way with a low at 57. Tomorrow, partly sunny after morning shower, the high at 62. Rain expected Sunday and 63. From the News Talk 92.1 and 550 WSBA Weather Center, I'm Frank Wilt.
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0: We're still, even 8 months later, thinking about that Grammys performance, right? 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It is time for...
1: The Fast Five Random Facts!
0: Fast Five Facts.
1: Kicking things off with Fast Fact number one.
0: What?
1: There is a segment of the Berlin Wall in the men's bathroom of a Las Vegas casino. It is the Main Street Hotel and Casino.
0: But why there? Like, of all the places, why the men's bathroom?
1: It's a great question.
0: Yeah,
1: I tried to find a reason. I did. No reason could be found.
0: It was someone's Roman Empire at one point. Is that what it was?
1: Probably. That makes sense. Fast fact at number two. Do you know what murmurations are?
0: Murmurations?
1: Yes.
0: Is that when you go...
1: No, that's just a murmur. Murmurations are the graceful patterns that birds create when they flock together in the sky. You know, when you see, like, it looks like thousands of birds.
0: Yeah, and they like they do like a... They go up, and then they go down,
1: right.
0: And then... Okay.
1: Well, scientists still are not sure how those birds coordinate their movements so quickly. But
0: well,
1: that thing in the sky is actually called a murmuration.
0: It's from practice, right? Like, synchronized swimmers don't just get in the pool and synchronize.
1: True. But I don't know. How do birds, like...
0: They have practice. Their parents fly them to practice, and then they've got a bird coach.
1: Okay.
0: And she goes, 1, 2, 3, 4.
1: And go.
0: Yeah, it's a lot like... It's,
1: all right.
0: Like dance class.
1: Okay, well.
0: Cheerleading.
1: You know what? Thank you for that extra fact. I had no clue.
0: Yeah.
1: No idea.
0: Fact, you're not murmurating right. Try it again from the top.
1: And 2 and 3 and 4. Fast fact number 3, actually. There are computers designed for Amish people. Marketed with features like no internet, no video, and no music.
0: But they do have Minesweeper.
1: Everybody. Every computer has Minesweeper and Solitaire.
0: Yeah, exactly. So they've got that.
1: All right. What else do you need? Fast fact to number 4.
0: It's going to take you 5 years to figure the game out anyway.
1: In Italy, it's considered bad luck to lay bread upside down, either on a table or in a basket.
0: Why?
1: They take their bread very seriously, so they don't want it to be disrespected like that.
0: Got you.
1: And the final fast fact of the day. The first item ever sold on eBay was a broken laser pointer.
0: Yeah, did the person know it was broken, though, before they got it?
1: I can't.
0: They probably, they were like, oh, yeah, I've got a laser pointer coming. My cat's going to be so happy.
1: I'm excited, right?
0: And then, it didn't work.
1: Yeah, that's a big bummer. And those are your Fast Five Random Facts for the day.
0: All right, coming up, we will check in with the WSVA Newsroom and get your local headlines here in about 5 minutes. And guess what?
1: What's that?
0: 15 minutes away from the weekend warm-up.
1: That's right.
0: Half hour of throwbacks. Get ready. Right now, it's Lola Young, Messy on Q101.

0: mornings on Q101, the Valley's hit music station. 7:50, 10 minutes away from your weekend warm-up. 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
1: Wow.
0: I know, we're saying a lot of things this morning that we've never said before.
1: Well, let's get ready. This is, I feel like I need a pep rally for the Friday.
0: Yeah, be a little bit more hype, buddy.
1: Woo! All right, it's Friday, everybody. Let's do this. Let's go.
0: You've never been anyone's hype man, have you?
1: No, not really, no. You know, since I just said something kind of parenthetical, does it bother anyone else when people have completed some athletic thing and they go, let's go, at the end? Like they won the race or something. They're like, let's go. It's a little late for the let's go, don't you think? That's at the beginning. Before you do it, you hype yourself up. Don't wait for the end to say, let's go.
0: This is a Lyndon shower thought, huh?
2: Wow. No, I just,
1: it's something I've noticed over the last several years, how popular it is for people to say, let's go. They're like, let's go. They've just done the thing and they say, let's go.
0: Never crossed my mind.
2: No.
1: It's like going to a restaurant, eating the meal, and then being like, let's go to the restaurant. You just finished.
0: Or you dine and dash. And you're like, let's go. Okay, that is an acceptable time to say it.
1: That's accurate. Yeah, that would be accurate. Anyway, so in parentheses, that's it. That's my rant for at least right now. All right, you ready for
2: some news? You haven't given the news yet, let's go.
1: No, I'll do that at the end.
2: Okay.
1: You'll see. All right, these stories and more can be found at rocktownnow.com. Authorities are asking for the public's help locating a missing woman from Augusta County. 61-year-old Christine Denise Hinkle was last seen Wednesday in Fishersville, but was reported missing yesterday by a family member. She's a white woman with blonde hair and blue eyes. She's 5 feet 2 inches tall and weighs 130 pounds. Hinkle's whereabouts are unknown.

0: will be closed to through traffic, with flaggers assisting any traffic to the businesses on the street. Drivers are, of course, advised to use extra caution while traveling in the area. For these stories and more, go to rocktownnow.com. Let's go! Let's go!
1: You know what? You just unlocked a memory in my head.
0: Yeah. Of someone, Google, like thousands of people
1: Google
0: doing that.
1: Google human giant, let's go. It's totally acceptable for work. It's fine. It's not anything.
0: No one's getting fired.
1: It's a show that used to be on MTV. It was like a sketch comedy show. Aziz Ansari. I forget the other guys' names, but when you see them, you will know exactly who they are. You've seen them on something else. And they do. They're the Let's Go guys.
0: Okay.
1: So.
0: I think I need to go look at that.
1: I think
0: right
1: you
0: now.
1: Do.
0: Yeah.
1: So, all right. Well, while you...
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2: Yes, it is Friday. We finally made it to the weekend. I'm Brandy.
3: And I'm Robbie.
2: Oh, and happy family weekend, JMU.
3: Yes, welcome families.
2: Yo, we might have to play some Train.
3: Oh, that's a good point.
2: Or I'll just sing some Train. It's tonight.
3: I thought it was the third. Okay, no, that would not make sense because the football game's tomorrow. You're right, it is tonight.
2: Yeah. Meet Virginia. Okay, yeah, nope, sorry. I did not do a good job, Pat. Sorry, my apologies. Anyway, it is time for the weekend warm-up. A half hour of throwbacks. Getting you ready for the old school carpool later on this afternoon with Riley Reed. Speaking of throwbacks, this is probably a good time to mention, because we gave away those back home on the farm tickets. Mm-hmm. Michelle got our last pair, last hour with the Morning Show Mind Tease. We were chatting with Leanne with Act One. She's the director of Grease. The school version, I think it's what it's called.
3: Yep.
2: They are doing performances at Back Home on the Farm all weekend long, 7 o'clock. 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But she was saying that a lot of the kids in the play...

0: this was our first time learning those Grease songs.
1: Right.
0: Which makes me feel a certain way. Like the movie was already old when we watched it.
1: Right, yes.
0: Now it's even older. Yeah. I can't imagine what the parents of these kids in the production feel like.
1: Yeah, probably not great.
0: Probably old.
1: But I would imagine they feel younger when they watch their kids perform it, so.
0: Especially when the tears start flowing because they did such a great job.
1: Yeah.
0: All right, well, here are some more songs that the kids probably don't know. LaBouche, Be My Lover. It's a weekend warm-up on Q101.

0: By the way, if you want an easy, like, no problem, like, honestly, could do it very last minute, Halloween costume. Well, you wouldn't be able to do it, but for my ladies out there, literally just get a name tag and put Stacey's mom on it. Boom. If no one knows that song, you might have to explain it to them, but, you know, trying to help where I can. It is Q101, Brandy, Robbie hanging out with you on this Friday. We are going to talk Halloween costumes here in just a bit, but taking a look at your forecast, 59 and sunny right now in Dayton, gearing up for Dayton days tomorrow. Today, mostly sunny, a high of 87. Tomorrow, for your Dayton days, cloudy with a high of 62 and some showers in the morning. But it's still going to happen. Dayton days, a rain or shine autumn festival event. And there's no, like, lightning or thunder or anything in the forecast. So
1: that's good.
0: You'll be good to go. But yeah, now that we are officially in October, people are thinking Halloween.
1: Yeah.
0: And you now have, what, 29 days to figure out your costume.
1: Right.
0: Well, really, you don't. Like, if you're really going all out, you gotta figure that out now.
1: Yeah.
0: It will not, because last minute, Stacey's mom will not work for the elaborate costumes. But actually, got a list here of the best pop culture Halloween costumes of the year.
1: Okay.
0: No surprise that Huntrix is still on the list.
1: Makes sense.
0: In 2026.
1: Yeah, I would imagine that's kind of taken over from, I mean, last year that was a big one too, so I would imagine that's kind of, you know, keeping a trend going.
0: One that is very prominent, along with the spike in kids listening to his music, Michael Jackson.
1: Oh.
0: Making a comeback.
1: Interesting.
0: And think about it, the biopic came out.
1: That was earlier this year.
0: Wow. Yeah. That was in, like, May. Yeah. April and May.
1: It's just crazy that it feels like that was so long ago.
0: Yeah, no, that was this year. And now, like, the kids, like, they now, because of that movie,
1: yeah,
0: kids are rediscovering him or discovering him for the first time.
1: Okay.
0: My best friend is a fourth grade teacher in Virginia Beach.
1: Yeah.
0: And, like, the last day of school, before summer was out a few months ago, you know, they really didn't have a whole lot of curriculum stuff to do. And so she was letting the kids, like, play videos on YouTube.
1: Uh-huh.
0: And the kids kept recommending Michael Jackson. Wow. And, like, we're doing, like, the moonwalk and
1: very
0: stuff.
1: Very cool.
0: So, yeah, the kids are all about Michael Jackson right now.
1: All right.
0: And that's an easy one. You just got to get the hee-hee down. some other good pop culture Halloween costumes. Taylor Swift.
1: Okay.
0: And you can coordinate this with your friends with the Stevie Nicks.
1: Ah,
0: shirts that they did,
1: yes,
0: when they were at the Knicks playoff game.
1: Makes sense.
0: Yeah.
1: You can get very creative with that.
0: Or you could be Taylor Swift and your friend could be Mariska Hargitay.
1: Yeah. Or your boyfriend could be Travis Kelce.
0: Yeah, are we still doing that though? That was a big one, like, when, like, in 23, 24 when they first started dating.
1: It was, but, like, now they're still married. Maybe it'll pop back up.
0: That one's done, all right? You want to... No, now we're doing Taylor's besties.
1: Mm.
0: So...
1: All right.
0: Make that happen. This one, not surprised. This one is big every year anyway, but I would imagine even bigger this year because of her passing, Dolly Parton.
1: Oh, okay.
0: Is always an easy one that you can do as well.
1: Yep.
0: And then apparently, this is interesting, Pitbull. Mr. Worldwide.
1: Interesting.
0: Mr. 305, barely making a comeback.
1: Why? Like, why is that?
0: I guess because you can very easily buy a
1: bald cap.
0: A bald cap with your Pitbull accessories. Yes,
1: okay.
0: Actually.
1: Hey, you know what?
0: $12 on Amazon.
1: Easy enough.
0: You get a tie, you get a bald cap, you get sunglasses and a fake mustache.
1: Well,
0: you don't have to be Pitbull. You can just be random bald guy. Also, if you wanted to.
1: It's very versatile.
0: Yeah. Walking around going, is she at the hotel, motel, Holiday Inn? Do you already know what you're going to be for Halloween? Give us some ideas. Let us know on the Q101 text line, 540-434-4144. Let's check out what's happening on those roads, getting a look at traffic.
2: Roads have cleared up out there. No accidents or major delays to pass on to you currently. But if you're seeing it and we're not saying it, call the WS.
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0: We'll carpool later on this afternoon with Riley Reed. That kicks off just before 5 o'clock. Also, getting ready for family weekend. That is what's happening at JMU. And you know that if it's family weekend, that means we've got a home game. 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
1: Yeah, JMU facing off in Sunbelt action against Marshall, who has had a very good season as well so far this season. But Brandy's going to get things started from 1 to 3. Right outside Bridgeforce Stadium, a little tailgate action.
0: Yeah, kickoff is at 3:45. You can actually listen to the game on our sister station, WSVA. 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But if you're coming to the game, stop by, find us on your way to Bridgeforce. Say hey to me. Spin the prize wheel. We'll have plenty of prizes, including this year's Madison Maniac t-shirt, which is made possible by Rice Tire, Tropical Smoothie Cafe, Air Quality Systems, Domino's, Rockies Gold and Silver, and Christopher William Jewelers. Speaking of Domino's and Tropical Smoothie Cafe, we'll actually have your chance to come on by, scan a QR code, and get signed up for a prize pack.
1: Awesome.
0: That will get you either Domino's or Tropical Smoothie, and then also you get two of those Madison Maniac t-shirts. So, should be a good game.
1: Yeah.
0: I've been looking at the forecast for a bit. Like yesterday it said 64% chance of rain.
1: Uh-huh.
0: Now it says like 14%.
1: Oh, that's fantastic.
0: That means like if it rains, it's even just like a little sprinkle.
1: Right.
0: We'll absolutely take it. But yeah, looking forward to some JMU football and to saying hey to all your family members that come out. Your little brother. Your grandfather, your baby sister, whoever's coming, come on by, introduce them to the Q101 prize wheel, have some fun. Are you gonna watch the game at all?
1: I'll probably watch the game.
0: Okay.
1: I don't know if I'm going to be going to the game, but I may.
0: I don't even know if there's tickets left.
1: Yeah, I think they may be all sold out.
0: Normally,
1: family weekends are a packed house.
0: I know they had single seat tickets, I believe, but I'm looking forward to it. It's been a while since I haven't been to a game since the first JMU game because I was in New York.
1: That's right.
0: For the second one.
1: Yeah.
0: Crazy that we're almost halfway through all the home games.
1: Yeah, this season is flying by.
0: Right. Yeah, you thought something that happened 3 months ago happened 2 years ago.
1: Right.
0: So that is 2026. Speaking of family weekend, we can't do the weekend warm up without playing a little bit, right? 25 years in the atmosphere.
1: Yeah.
0: Train at JMU tonight. Here's Drops of Jupiter. 25 years old. It's crazy. It's Q101.

for Lou Ray. 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

0: Eyed Peas on the Valley's Hit Music Station, Q101, giving you all those things happening in Hollywood, celebrity news, entertainment, and gossip with Word on the Streets.
1: And we finally got some dates for two pretty big movies coming out in 2027. Sony says that 24 Jump Street is officially hitting theaters December 10th of next year. It's going to be the third movie in the franchise following 21 and 22 Jump Street. Now, there is no 23, so you didn't miss anything. It's just kind of an inside joke between everybody because of how long this movie took to get together. Jonah Hill, Channing Tatum, and Ice Cube all supposed to return. Rodney Rotham, who worked on Spider-Man Into the Spider-Verse, is directing and co-wrote the script with Jonah Hill. And then just before that movie, on November 11th, Hugh Jackman is going to star in Ridley Scott's new take on Treasure Island. He is going to play the legendary pirate Long John Silver with Hugh Grant and adolescent star Owen Cooper also in the cast. So a couple of movies to look forward to as we get to the end of next year.
0: If Long John Silver's doesn't find a like a media tie-in with this,
1: yeah,
0: missed opportunity.
1: Big
0: for
1: time.
0: Sure. Someone that never misses an opportunity, that is Vin Diesel, especially when it comes to the Fast and the Furious franchise, which is now extending to the TV universe because Peacock has just greenlit its first television series based on the movie franchise.
1: Okay.
0: Now, the series is going to come from Mike Daniels and Wolf Coleman, who you may not recognize those names, but they've done been a part of shows like Sons of Anarchy, 911, Lone Star, Shades of Blue. Now, Vin Diesel is going to be an executive producer.
1: Okay.
0: And he actually said that he feels like these movies are very precious and that the fans have wanted more and wanted us to expand the legacy characters and their stories. That's what he says. So they are entering the TV space. Now, it's going to be premiere in 2028, and that's pretty much all we know. The Fast Forever, which is the 11th and supposed to be final film in the franchise, set for release in 2028. So no word on if this is going to be a continuation of stories from that last film. Maybe even that last film sets up some new characters that we'll see in this TV series. But yeah, this, by the way, Fast and the Furious celebrating 25 years, just like Drops of Jupiter.
1: Whoa.
0: Yeah, 2001, we got Drops of Jupiter, and that was when we got the first Fast and the Furious movie.
1: Well, happy 25th to them. Bradley Cooper is getting ready to join the G.I. Joe universe. He has been cast as Duke, the field commander of the Joes, in a brand new G.I. Joe movie coming from Paramount. Danny McBride, who created The Righteous Gemstones and Eastbound and Down, is directing the movie and co-wrote the script. He's also a big G.I. Joe fan, so a pretty much a passion project for him.
0: But does this mean it's going to be more comedic, you think, maybe?
1: It's possible. He is known for his comedy.
0: Right, yeah.
1: So we'll see what happens. The story is going to follow Duke and a group of other Joes and expected to be a fresh take on the franchise rather than a continuation of previous movies. No release date yet, and no other cast or plot details have been released, but Bradley Cooper being the first of, I would imagine, many big stars to join this new franchise of a universe.
0: Yeah, I mean, always great to have some nice eye candy to watch these G.I. Joe movies too. By the way, ladies, if anyone ever tries to convince you to watch G.I. Joe 2, Channing Tatum is not in it for very long. 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They sold him.
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13: Harrisonburg weather. Sunshine this morning, some clouds this afternoon, and a high at 86. Tonight, a little rain on the way with a low at 57. Tomorrow, partly sunny after morning shower, the high at 62. Rain expected Sunday and 63. From the News Talk 92.1 and 550 WSVA Weather Center, I'm Frank Wilt.
0: Right now, 59 and sunny in Sugar Grove.

0: This is not headline news. Today is Name Your Car Day. I named mine Madonna because it's mostly fiberglass and has a lot of mileage. It's National Custodian Day, so I gave a little hug to the lady who vacuums our office. And now I have to meet with HR. Health experts say pharmacies are covered in germs. Something else that will sicken you while you're there, nonstop Peter Cetera on the overhead speaker. And someone recently donated a human skull to a Goodwill in Michigan. If you find that disturbing, never go on Etsy. This is not headline news.
1: And coming up in just a bit, we'll check in with the WSVA newsroom and get your local headlines after Martin Garrix and Ed Sheeran. 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

0: And kids are like, wait, hold on a second. What's a rewind? What is that?
1: Yeah, you got to be kind and rewind.
0: Yeah.
1: Don't forget.
0: Never forget.
1: Never forget.
0: Blockbuster.
1: You get charged or something.
0: Man,
1: rewinding.
0: Kids will never know that, right? Like, think about it. Like, think about what Fridays were like when we were kids. You know?
1: You mean awesome? I do think about that.
0: Well,
1: awesome.
0: Fridays as an adult are awesome because now I can have a margarita. But
1: okay, well, there's
0: yeah,
1: there are advantages.
0: But like, yeah. I'm like Friday or Saturday night, right? Like, you usually ended up at Blockbuster.
1: Yeah.
0: And you're perusing what they've got. Yeah. Or you had to call them to make sure, right? Because if it was a movie that just got released, they didn't have enough copies. Everyone wanted to see that.
2: Right.
1: And if there was the one copy left, it was like way, is in the corner of, like, the wall was like way down there. There's just like this one, like, down close to the bottom of the floor, or like almost to the floor.
0: They're like, ma'am, I'll go check in the back.
2: Yeah, right.
1: It's like, dude, I know you're holding like three copies for some reason back there for yourself and your friends.
0: Yeah.
1: Why don't you put them on the shelf, pal? So the rest of us who are real customers can do it. Blockbuster guy from the 90s. Remember when they had popcorn in there?
0: Well, yes, I remember all those things because it's not, they
1: things.
0: Don't exist anymore.
1: I know.
2: All we have is the memories.
1: Well, they recently, I don't know if you guys talked about it, but there are some physical media places popping up again. So people can go and have that experience. But the hard thing about
0: that... So they can play DVDs in their right. PlayStation or Xbox.
2: Yes.
1: Yeah, there you go. But here's the thing. They're getting rid of physical media, so I'm not sure. You know, it's like more and more it's dying off. So I don't know, unless it starts to resurge, which I personally hope so. But side note.
0: Well, as long as there's still a slot to put a CD in,
2: right,
0: in these like new video consoles and stuff, I think we'll be okay.
1: That sounds good.
0: Yeah.
1: But it could be in danger. Beware.
0: All right. Well, that's a whole nother look. We'll talk about that another time, Mr. Dateline 2020. What do you have for us with the local news?
1: Your family could be in danger right now. No CDs. All right. Let's get to it. These stories and more at rocktownnow.com. The town of Luray is preparing to remove trees next week in the North Broad Street median as part of a grant-funded corridor enhancement project. Officials say work will take place all next week between Mechanic Street and the Route 211 bypass interchange and will require the closure of both left inside lanes in the north and southbound dual lane area from 8:30 to 2:30 each day. The right-hand outside lanes, however, will remain open to minimize traffic delays. The tree removal initiative is part of several rounds of phased projects planned for the area through November, headed up by Robbie.
2: That's not true.
1: Oh, that part's not true. It is October, though. That's true. And that means deer are looking for love.
2: Okay.
0: So am I.
1: Mating season runs from this month through December. Which is why October, November, and December are the three most dangerous months for drivers in Virginia. AAA Mid-Atlantic Morgan Dean. Guess what? He has tips for drivers. He says, when possible, use high beams to get a warning that deer might

0: be in the road. Slow down, watch for one to appear. If you see one near a roadway, guess what? There are usually
1: more.
0: That is correct. Dean added that if a deer steps out in front of you, remember that swerving can put you in the path of another car. For these stories and more, go to rocktownnow.com.
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0: And somebody's really going to be enjoying Shrimp and Seafood Fridays.
1: Yeah.
0: At Southern Kitchen. 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Hello, I'm Brandy.
1: And I'm Robbie.
0: And our Shin Valley deal with Southern Kitchen sold out.
1: See ya.
0: Sold out within 120 certificates. Sold out within 2 minutes. You guys love Southern Kitchen.
1: Yeah.
0: I mean, you know.
1: No, I love it, but I didn't get mine. No, because I missed it.
0: Well, yeah, but I meant just... Are you okay?
1: I'm just disappointed in myself.
0: Yeah, you knew.
1: I did know.
0: 9 o'clock.
1: I knew it was going to go fast.
0: Every Friday.
1: And I just, you know, that missed opportunity. But yeah, their food's amazing. Their chicken, fried chicken's incredible. It's like famous. That was the first thing that people said, hey, you need to get fried chicken from Southern Kitchen. But I'm a big fan of their seafood and Shrimp Fridays as well. And yeah, they're so good.
0: Yeah, family favorite since 1955. So if they've been in business that long, you know that they are good. Breakfast, lunch, and dinner, serving up all your favorites. And I guess now you just need to ask around and see if you can find someone that got one of those half-off certificates.
1: Make a friend.
0: Yeah. We do still have deals available with Greens and Grains Cafe, and we also have Ripley's Aquarium of the Smokies as well. So go check those out. And then stay tuned for our next exclusive deal that'll probably sell out just as fast. Don't miss out like Robbie did, or like maybe you did. And hopefully we'll have Southern Kitchen as a participating partner again for our Shin Valley deals. Coming up, we got Olivia Rodrigo, latest from Miley Cyrus on the way, plus details on how you could win from the Green Valley Book Fair. Stick around. Happy Friday. 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

0: from the number one album in the country, Miley Cyrus, right there. Bass Persuades. It's the Valley Zip Music Station, Q101, 919. And right now, Q101online.com. Your chance to win from the Green Valley Book Fair with a fun little pictogram, I guess is what you call it.
1: Yeah, it's we're calling it from the look of that book. You go to the website, check out the picture, and you enter what you think the picture, what book you think the picture is.
0: Yeah.
1: And you get a chance to win a $25 gift card to the Green Valley Book Fair.
0: Yeah, no, it's really not that complicated, I don't think, especially because you get multiple choice.
1: I love options. Multiple choice.
0: So if you're looking at the picture and you're struggling and you're like, I'm not sure what book this could be, you've got some options. So go get entered, and if you get the answer right, we're actually going to select a winner at random from all the correct guesses, and then we're actually going to do this each week until October 23rd. So
1: nice.
0: We've got a book that we've got for you to go take a look at and figure out what the title is this week, and then next week we'll do it again with a different book and different pictures.
1: And I would imagine this is probably a book you can find at the Green Valley Book Fair.
0: Oh, absolutely.
1: We've got so many things. I mean,
0: actually, yes,
1: 30,000 square feet of books and stuff.
0: Yes, actually, all of the books that are featured are books that you will be able to get at the Green Valley Book Fair, plus so much more. And don't forget to check out the Book Fair and what they've got to offer. 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They've got a special story time happening on October 16th. Nice. They've got their Christmas Pavilion sale happening on the 23rd. So lots to look forward to. And yeah, the Green Valley Book Fair, right off of exit 240. Just past the Rockingham Buc-ee's.
1: That's right.
0: And yeah, lots of crafts, puzzles, books for all ages with prices up to 90% off retail. So yeah, go take a look. Go decide what the title is from the look of that book.
1: There we go.
0: Yeah. Q101online.com. Your chance to win from the Green Valley Book Fair. 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
22: Harrisonburg weather.
23: Sunshine this morning, some clouds this afternoon, and a high at 86. Tonight, a little rain on the way with a low at 57. Tomorrow, partly sunny after morning shower, the high at 62. Rain expected Sunday and 63. From the News Talk 92.1 and 550 WSPA Weather Center, I'm Frank Wilt.
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0: Oh, oh, oh, oh, oh,
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3: Okay.
2: Right, it used to be Taylor and Travis.
3: Yes.
2: This year, it's Taylor and the Knicks. 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
2: Yeah.
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0: 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Brandy and Robbie about to get out of here. Alyssa up next to get you through your work day. Then you got Riley Reed for your drive home. Don't forget Q101 out and about. You can actually find me at a couple of different locations.
1: Yeah.
0: Tonight, I'll be at Fear Forest opening night. Oakshade Road in Harrisonburg will be there starting at 7:30. And then tomorrow at 1, we'll be outside of Bridgeforth tailgating before the JMU game versus Marshall. So if you're coming out to either of those events, stop by and say hey. We'd love to have a chat with you. Before we go, we got to do leftovers, things we did not get a chance to talk about today during the show. I'll go ahead and start.
1: Okay, go for it.
0: So it was on this day, 21 years ago, the Arizona Cardinals beat the San Francisco 49ers 31-14 in the first NFL game outside of the U.S.
1: Wow.
0: In Mexico City.
1: Wow.
0: I bring this up because I was really upset with the NFL last week. They did that Ravens-Cowboys game in Rio.
1: Yes.
0: And it came on at 4:25.
1: Right.
0: Rio is an hour ahead of us.
1: Okay.
0: Why couldn't we have done that game earlier in the day so that we could have had more football?
1: Mm.
0: Right? When they do these other, you know, when they do these other localities, usually it's a game that starts a little earlier.
1: Right. It's like 9 o'clock in the morning.
0: Yeah. And don't give me the, well, we want the game to start at a good time for the teams. What did you just do to the 49ers and the Rams earlier this year when they played in Australia?
1: Right. They did not care about them.
0: Right. It was a Wednesday night game, but they were playing Thursday morning in Australia.
1: Yeah.
0: So we could have had more football Sunday. So if you're going to do these games outside of the U.S., put it at a time where we get a little extra.
1: Yeah, come
0: That's
1: on.
0: All I'm asking.
1: Get your act together, NFL.
0: Yeah. Also, that's what you get, Cowboys.
1: Love that.
0: Yeah. Lamar Jackson with that 1 second timeout. Real MVP. What do you have for leftovers?
1: All right, so I posted this question on my on Facebook yesterday, but no one responded to it, so I'm very upset.
0: Were you asking people if you have a booty?
1: No.
0: Okay.
1: But
0: answer's no.
1: But I it was a question that it was just a random thought that popped into my head, so I'm going to ask you. Who's more honest? Abe Lincoln or Shakira's hips?
0: Well, she didn't say that Shakira didn't say that her hips were honest. She just said they don't lie.
1: Right. Which means if they don't lie, they're honest.
0: Or they don't say anything at all.
1: Ooh. Oh, so maybe they're holding secrets. And they just don't. Okay. So you're going with Abe Lincoln.
0: Sure.
1: All right. Thank you for that. I just wanted someone to answer the question for me. Again, I put it out to the world on Facebook. Nobody said a thing.
0: You know how sometimes you're like, I think I'm hilarious and Brandy never laughs at my jokes?
1: I thought this was going to be one of those moments. I was very excited to ask you this question when no one else did, but you know what? Maybe I should just delete the post because obviously no one cares.
0: Or why don't you just laugh at it yourself?
1: I already did that.
0: Oh, okay.
1: While I was writing this, I was laughing.
0: No,
1: this is a funny question.
0: No, I meant you. Like, give it the ha-ha emoji.
1: Ooh. You know what? Doing that right now. Thank you. High five. A little self-high five.
0: All right, well, hopefully we get a little bit more ha-ha emoji out of this. It's your Friday funny. Yesterday was hair day.
1: Okay, yes, it was.
0: All right, and you were upset about it because you don't have hair on your head.
1: Correct.
0: But you have hair, and here's Sarah Silverman talking about hair that we have in places that are not our heads.
1: Okay.
0: And laser hair removal. It's safe for work, guys. Don't worry. I know, Sarah Silverman could get crazy, but no. This is your Friday funny. Have a great one.
1: Later.
0: It's Q101.
2: I got laser hair removal.

0: removal. And I waited a really long time to do it. I wanted this science to be at its peak. You know, like, we landed on Mars, I think it was August 2012. What I'm saying is, we landed on Mars in 2012. I waited 4 more years. And then I looked up the highest rated laser hair removal place within 3 blocks of my apartment. And I went there. It was called Laser Away. And I think I was naive and I just thought you go and you get and your hair gets removed. But it's a much longer process. For every section of hair you want removed, you have to go have 8 separate sessions, you know, like on each. So for me, I was doing like from like right below my belly button to down to the floor and then back up to about the middle of my back. And isn't that funny?
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0: 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Happy first Friday in October. 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

0: 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Anyone else have a drunk garden? And by drunk garden, I mean it doesn't know what time of year it is. So I live in Harrisonburg. We always do raised garden beds, and we had a very slow start to ours. I'm not sure what happened. We didn't start it any later or sooner than we usually do. I guess it's on its own pace. I am still getting tomatoes, summer squash, and cucumbers. It is October 2nd. So please tell me I'm not the only one in the Shenandoah Valley with a very drunk garden that has no sense of time or weather and is, I guess, just going to keep going for the next few weeks. I'm not complaining, but usually by now everything's done, so I'm not sure what's going on. It's Q101.
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2: But some people are too comfortable, as are these 5% that say they greet a stranger with a hug.
3: Yeah, like somebody that I'm just randomly meeting on the street. I don't know if I would feel that comfortable. Just be like, hey, what's up, buddy?
2: Now, look, we've also had three general managers in the past, like, 11 months.
3: I haven't hugged our lovely, any of them.
2: Lucky you.
3: The first one, I can understand, because she was here for a while.
2: Yeah.
3: Have you hugged the last two?
2: I have not hugged the most recent one, but there was the one that we had in between the two.
3: Uh-huh.
2: His first 24 hours, I think he hugged a lot of people.
3: Did he?
2: Yeah.
3: Man, I feel like I should be slighted then that he didn't hug me.
2: Probably because you give off non-hug vibes.
3: You know what? I hope that I continue to give off non-hug vibes for the rest of my days.
2: I used to.
3: You know what? That's progress. If you feel like that, you're more inviting, Brandy. Congratulations.
2: Let's see. Last week you called me dramatic.
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1: You should be driving a Kia from Charlie Obaugh. 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
4: Increasing clouds today. It's going to be warm with a high at 86. Wind south at 6 to 12 miles per hour. Tonight, a little rain with a low at 57. Tomorrow morning shower, then partly sunny and a high at 62. Rain expected Sunday with a high at 63. From the News Talk 92.1 and 550 WSVA Weather Center, I'm Frank Wilt.
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2: If you walk into Lowe's in Harrisonburg right now, you're not going to know what time of year it is. 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'Tis the season. 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

0: 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Today is kicking off Parents Weekend for JMU. So if you're on Port Republic and going, what is going on? 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And that includes Madison Maniac t-shirts that are, of course, purple, clear bags, pens, and more. 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

0: Q101, the Valley's hit music station. It's Alyssa, and this is not an ad, but I am on Vinted. It started with the fact that I kept seeing Vinted ads everywhere, and if you're unfamiliar, Vinted is just another selling app, but it's more focused towards garage sale pricing, so it's not like the Depops and the Mercaris of the world where you're still going to pay seemingly full price for a shirt that's 19 years old. Vinted is cheaper. Like, a good example is I just bought a pair of Abercrombie & Fitch jeans with the tags on them, mind you, for $7. Okay? The downside is I'm listing some of my old stuff, and you're not going to make a ton of money. You're just not. But people can offer and bid like eBay. And I get it. I know the economy's rough. What do you mean you are bidding exactly 85 cents on an evening gown with tags? What are you doing? I'd purchased it for my wedding. I decided to go a different color route. I listed it for, I think, $10. And someone messaged me and was like, you take 85 cents for it? No. It'll cost more to ship. It's Q101.
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19: Sunshine this morning, some clouds this afternoon, and a high at 86. Tonight, a little rain on the way with a low at 57. Tomorrow, partly sunny after morning shower, the high at 62. Rain expected Sunday and 63. From the News Talk 92.1 and 550 WSVA Weather Center, I'm Frank Wilt.
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0: Tame Impala, that is Loser on the Valley's hit music station, Q101. When did everything have to start being protein full? Protein maxing, I guess, if you want to call it that. What do you mean Cheez-Its has a protein cracker? I'm going to tell you right now. I get it for kids. Maybe you got a picky eater. You're trying to make sure they're getting a little extra protein. I get it. Not once as an adult have I ever gone, I think I feel very healthy eating these Cheez-Its, but the only thing holding me back is their protein number. No! I eat a Cheez-It when I'm in a period of self-loathing. I don't need to have extra protein in it. What? Everything. Next thing you know, they're going to put protein into...
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1: 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On today's episode of If It Fits, It Sits, Harrisonburg apartment style, I learned today, thank you Harrisonburg GIS system, that near where I live, there's about to be a ton of apartments built in an area that I don't think sufficiently should be housing that many apartments. So if you're familiar with Harrisonburg, you're probably familiar with Reservoir. There's an intersection where you can head towards Lucy Drive or Woodland Drive. If you go down Lucy, like Valley Fitness is on that road, so is BioLife, all that good stuff. That giant section of like wooded grass and pond is about to get turned into a ton of apartments, like across from the Charleston Towns complex. I gotta tell you right now, if they're gonna do that, they need to fix the lights. Because I sit at Lights on Reservoir for so long because they're so backed up for JMU trying to get to Port Republic, which I get. That turning lane is not long enough. But if you're going to keep adding a ton of apartments and tiny sections of land, Harrisonburg, stop taking away lanes of traffic, please. It's Q101.
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3: But some people are too comfortable, as are these 5% that say they greet a stranger with a hug.
4: Yeah, like somebody that I'm just randomly meeting on the street. I don't know if I would feel that comfortable. Just be like, hey, what's up, buddy?
3: Now, look, we've also had three general managers in the past, like, 11 months.
4: I haven't hugged any of them.
3: Lucky you.
4: The first one, I can understand, because she was here for a while.
3: Yeah.
4: Have you hugged the last two?
3: I have not hugged the most recent one, but there was the one that we had in between the two.
4: Uh-huh.
3: His first 24 hours, I think he hugged a lot of people.
4: Did he?
3: Yeah.
4: Man, I feel like I should be slighted then that he didn't hug me.
3: Probably because you give off non-hug vibes.
4: You know what? I hope that I continue to give off non-hug vibes for the rest of my day.
3: I used to.
4: You know what? That's progress. If you feel like that, you're more inviting, Brandy. Congratulations.
3: Let's see. Last week you called me dramatic.
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10: Increasingly cloudy this afternoon with a high in the mid to upper 80s. Tonight going down to 57 with a little rain overnight. Partly sunny tomorrow, high 62. Rain on Sunday in 63. From the News Talk 92.1 and 550 WSVA Weather Center, I'm Frank Wilt.
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0: Q101, the Valley's hit music station, and we have arrived to the first Friday in October, which means tonight is the opening of Fear Forest, located on Oakshade Road in Harrisonburg. 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

0: Q101 is the Valley's hit music station. The saying goes, you'll never hate anyone more than the person who owned the house before you, and I am here to tell you it's true. So, when my sister bought the townhouse that we live in, every room was some type of deep color, and it took us forever to get it painted over. That was strike one. Strike two was realizing that everything they used to caulk or seal things was not anything remotely close to that substance. And then strike three was this week. The vent in our spare bathroom decided to die. My husband said, easy fix, I'll go look at it. What do you mean that the overhead vent and light was A, not grounded, by the way, electricians everywhere, let me know how that makes you feel. Two, being held up by half of a Kroger grocery bag. And three, that grocery bag was nailed by a nail that looks like it got bent in four different directions that was barely in the ceiling, I guess. What? How did that get past any type of inspection? Better question, how is my house not burnt down? So if you also hate the previous owner of your house, just know you're not alone. It's Q101.
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3: Becoming mostly cloudy this afternoon, a high 86. A little rain tonight with a low at 55 to 58. Tomorrow, partly sunny, could see a morning shower, high 62. Rain on Sunday with a high at 63. From the News Talk 92.1 and 550 WSBA Weather Center, I'm Frank Welt.
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1: Q101, the Valley's hit music station. It's Alyssa, and it's nice to know that as the baby of the family, even as I'm getting older, my mom still thinks of me as the baby of the family. So, long story short, my sister and I are traveling this weekend to go visit my mother. She does not live in the Shenandoah Valley. And my mother called me yesterday to ask, quote unquote, what kind of snacks I want. She does this every time we go to visit her. She asks what snacks we want, and then she will conveniently forget everything that we mentioned we could eat and get all of the weirder versions of them. Like, a really good example of this was asking for English muffins, and she got us Pop-Tarts, which is fine. I'm going to eat either. But it's not the kind of... That feels like the wrong Instacart suggestion. But I love, as I get older, my mom still thinks of us as little kids. I think that's nice. It's Q101.
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3: But some people are too comfortable, as are these 5% that say they greet a stranger with a hug.
4: Yeah, like somebody that I'm just randomly meeting on the street. I don't know if I would feel that comfortable. Just be like, hey, what's up, buddy?

0: Now, look, we've also had three general managers in the past, like, 11 months.
1: I haven't hugged our lovely, any of them.
0: Lucky you.
1: The first one, I can understand, because she was here for a while.
0: Yeah.
1: Have you hugged the last two?
0: I have not hugged the most recent one, but there was the one that we had in between the two.
1: Uh-huh.
0: His first 24 hours, I think he hugged a lot of people.
1: Did he?
0: Yeah.
1: Man, I feel like I should be slighted then that he didn't hug me.
0: Probably because you give off non-hug vibes.
1: You know what? I hope that I continue to give off non-hug vibes for the rest of my days.
0: I used to.
1: You know what? That's progress. If you feel like that, you're more inviting, Brandy. Congratulations.
0: Let's see. Last week you called me dramatic.
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14: Increasingly cloudy this afternoon with a high in the mid to upper 80s. Tonight going down to 57 with a little rain overnight. Partly sunny tomorrow, high 62. Rain on Sunday in 63. From the News Talk 92.1 and 550 WSVA Weather Center, I'm Frank Welt.
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1: Me not working hard. Yeah, right, picture that with a Kodak. Or better yet, go to Times Square, take a picture of me with a Kodak. Took my life from negative to positive, I just want y'all to know that. And tonight, let's enjoy life. Pit

Q101. And hey, it's Riley Reed. Heads up, just so if you are traveling from Stanton or Waynesboro and you're heading north on I-81 in Augusta County, there is a vehicle crash, mile marker 236. The north right shoulder is closed, but it looks like traffic is getting by. You should be all right. Taylor Swift now, I Knew It, I Knew You on Q.

0: It's officially scary season here in the Valley. Q 101. What's up? Riley Reed here. Darkwood Manor opening up tonight. Yeah, and just a couple weeks from now, you got a chance to go to Darkwood Manor. Not just go, but take the haunted bus ride, the Ride with Raj haunted bus ride to Darkwood Manor in Luray. 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
4: 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And now, it's leading right to Congressman Ben Klein. Klein takes huge corporate donations, then votes to cut taxes for big business and the 1%, causing thousands of regular folks to lose health insurance and forcing clinics up and down the valley to close. In my book, Dopesick, I took on corruption and the healthcare system. In Congress, I'll do it again. 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I don't take corporate PAC money, and I'll fight to ban congressional stock trading and shut down the revolving door between Congress and lobbying, because my vote can't be bought by anyone.
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Tame Impala and Jenny, that is the Dracula Remix Q101. Happy Friday, happy payday. Do you have some left over after paying off all those bills? I think I do. Gonna have to check again. Also, did you get one of those Shen Valley deals for Southern Kitchen? Because those sold out quick.

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0: And what's going down in the Valley right now at Q101online.com, you got a chance to win a $25 gift card for the Green Valley Book Fair. And you've got a chance to do this until October 23rd. We'll pick a winner each week at random from the correct guesses. But how do you play? Well, first off, the game is called From the Look of That Book. Does that maybe give you a hint? Yeah, we'll give you a picture of a book. You have to be able to guess the title from that picture. And we'll pick a winner at random from each of those correct guesses each week. If you guess wrong, don't give up. Like I said, you got until October 23rd, and we'll be updating the puzzling picture every Monday with your chance to guess a different book title every week till the 23rd. So get all the details, rules, everything you need to know at Q101online.com and guess from the look of that book. Good luck. It's Q101.
2: Taking a look at I-81 southbound, a mile marker 223.9 in Augusta County near Stanton. Motorists can expect delays due to a tractor-trailer crash. The south right shoulder is closed. There appears to be a lot of congestion up and down 81 in that area. If you're seeing it and we're not saying it, call the WSVA Traffic and News tip line at 540-214-2500 and let us know. From the News Talk 92.1 and 550 WSVA Traffic Center, I'm Carolyn Onger.
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4: Conflict came in, it got rough. Now we're going to have the Ewoks dancing. They incorporate a lot of, cartwheels for some reason.
5: Definitely won't be Robbie.
6: It will not be. No.
5: Dancing like an Ewok. Have you seen that boy do a cartwheel?
4: I remember, did a video.
5: 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Not good for his booty.
4: Yeah.
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6: 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No.
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8: Becoming mostly cloudy this afternoon, high 86. A little rain tonight with a low at 55 to 58. Tomorrow, partly sunny, could see a morning shower, high 62. Rain on Sunday with a high at 63. From the News Talk 92.1 and 550 WSBA Weather Center, I'm Frank Welt.
9: Really hope it doesn't rain during the JMU football game tomorrow. They've not had the best luck so far as weather. But 82, mostly cloudy right now in Briary Branch. It's Q101.

Q101, the Valley's hit music station. It's Riley Reed. Are you going to the Train and Moon Taxi show tonight? 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Yeah, that's happening at the Atlantic Union Bank Center. Part of family weekend for JMU, but you don't have to be an alum or current student to go. Q101, here's Bruno Mars. For just

0: What will the fate of the Blue Streaks be tonight? Will they continue the season winless, or will they have their first victory of the season? They're taking on Madison County. It is at Madison County, and they're not good on the road. The Blue Streaks, that is, Harrisonburg High School. I don't think they're going to win this weekend. I think they're going to go to 0-5. I'm sorry, Blue Streaks. I know you're our neighbors right down the street, but that's just how I see it. Other games happening this week, tonight, really. You got William Monroe taking on Turner Ashby. Broadway at Spotswood. Spotswood was just at Broadway a couple of weeks ago. Maybe now that Spotswood is hosting this game instead of going on the road and taking on Broadway on homecoming, maybe Spotswood can get a little bit of revenge. We'll see. East Rock takes on Rocktown. Rockbridge versus Buffalo Gap. Allegheny at Draft. Stanton at Waynesboro. Fort at Wilson Memorial. We were talking about Harrisonburg and Madison County. That's at Madison County tonight. Central going for its first win of the season against Skyline. And that's my dark horse for this week. I think Central does get its first win of the season against Skyline. Q101, which high school football game are you most excited about that I just mentioned? Hit me up on our text line, 540-434-4144, or you can call that number too and give a little shout out, maybe get it on the air. It's Q101.
1: Taking a look at I-81 southbound, a mile marker 223.9 in Augusta County near Stanton. Motorists can expect delays due to a tractor-trailer crash. The south right shoulder is closed. There appears to be a lot of congestion up and down 81 in that area. If you're seeing it and we're not saying it, call the WSVA Traffic and News tip line at 540-214-2500 and let us know. From the News Talk 92.1 and 550 WSVA Traffic Center, I'm Carolyn Ong.
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0: Miley Cyrus's latest at its base persuades on Q101, the Valley's hit music station. Time to play What Would You Do? Yeah, I haven't played this in a while, but hey, when you see a story like this, you gotta do it, right? A Texas man found $128,000 on top of an ATM. I mean, imagine that, like, the one over between 33 and Reservoir, that BOA ATM, and you just found $128,000 on top of that thing. Would you return it to the bank, or would you take that for yourself? I know it's the wrong thing to do, but I would take that. Hey, in this economy, $128,000, that would be great. In any economy, $128,000 is great, right? So, yeah, I would probably take it. Not the right thing to do, but that's what I would do. What would you do? This guy, he returned it. He did the right thing. Every penny to the authorities. The money was accidentally left behind by a Brinks employee that emptied the ATM and then just left it on top. Oh, man. I would have taken that cash. Good for him for doing the right thing, but come on, man. It just makes me feel worse about myself. I would have done the wrong thing. Q101.
1: Taking a look at I-81 southbound, a mile marker 223.9 in Augusta County near Stanton. Motorists can expect delays due to a tractor-trailer crash. The south right shoulder is closed. There appears to be a lot of congestion up and down 81 in that area. If you're seeing it and we're not saying it, call the WSVA Traffic and News tip line at 540-214-2500 and let us know. 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
15: Increasingly cloudy this afternoon with a high in the mid to upper 80s. Tonight going down to 57 with a little rain overnight. Partly sunny tomorrow, high 62. Rain on Sunday at 63. From the News Talk 92.1 and 550 WSVA Weather Center, I'm Frank Wilt.
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JMU Nation, you a little nervous about tomorrow? Q101, the Valley City Music Station. I am Riley Reed. I'm not going to lie. I am. Marshall has defeated JMU at Bridgeforth. JMU hasn't beaten Marshall at Bridgeforth. I can't move.

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0: Now, I wonder, is Huntrix going to be as popular a Halloween costume this season as it was last season? We saw a lot of Halloween costumes that were Huntrix and K-pop Demon Hunters themed last season and last Boo Bash, which, by the way, I don't know if you've heard, but we're bringing that back again. It's coming up in less than 3 weeks. October 21st. Mark it down on your calendar. Yep, back at Valley Mall. Bring the kids and kiddos to dress up as ghosts and ghouls and goblins and Huntrix as well. K-pop Demon Hunters. However they want to dress. You can do some safe trick-or-treating inside Valley Mall. There's going to be a little dance party, too. We're going to have a good time. Hope to see you at Boo Bash, October 21st at Valley Mall in Harrisonburg. It's Cute 101.
1: No accidents or delays to report along the interstates, both 81 and 64 free and clear at the moment. Everything else appears to be in good shape too, but if you're seeing it and we're not saying it, call the WSBA Traffic News Tip Line at 540-214-2500 and let us know. 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
3: 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And now, it's leading right to Congressman Ben Klein. Klein takes huge corporate donations, then votes to cut taxes for big business and the 1%, causing thousands of regular folks to lose health insurance and forcing clinics up and down the valley to close. In my book, Dopesick, I took on corruption and the healthcare system. In Congress, I'll do it again. 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

Pool Carpool with Ghost Town DJs. My Boo Q101, the Valley City Music Station. It's Riley Reed. Man, we had a bit of a scary situation earlier, or at least what could have been a scary situation. Turns out everything's okay. But you might have seen on Facebook some people kind of freaking out over a possible bomb in Bridgewater outside of Marshall's. But Chief Stephen Kaysen has reported that no explosive device or hazardous materials were located, and the area has been determined safe. It's been cleared. Everything is good. But if you want to read more on that, there's a good article, rocktownnow.com, and on the Rocktown Now app. And just want to throw this out there, too. You know, you can stream us on the Rocktown Now app. Q101? Yeah. I mean, you can also stream us on the Q101 app if you don't have that. Why don't we take a look at how the roads are

0: looking this afternoon. So taking a look at the VDOT traffic cams, we don't have any incidents or accidents to report right now. Oh my gosh, that is a miracle on a Friday evening. But if you're seeing it and we're not saying it, call the WSVA Traffic and News tip line 540-214-2500.
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2: But some people are too comfortable, as are these 5% that say they greet a stranger with a hug.
3: Yeah, like somebody that I'm just randomly meeting on the street, I don't know if I would feel that comfortable to just be like, hey, what's up, buddy?
2: Now, look, we've also had three general managers in the past, like, 11 months.
3: I haven't hugged our
2: lovely, lucky you.
3: The first one, I can understand, because she was here for a while.
2: Yeah.
3: Have you hugged the last two?
2: I have not hugged the most recent one, okay. But there was the one that we had in between
3: right.
2: The two.
3: Uh-huh.
2: His first 24 hours, I think he hugged a lot of people.
3: Did he?
2: Yeah.
3: Man, I feel like I should be slighted then that he didn't hug me.
2: Probably because you give off non-hug vibes.
3: You know what? I hope that I continue to give off non-hug vibes. For the rest of my day.
2: I used to.
3: You know what? That's progress. If you feel like that, you're more inviting, Brandy. Congratulations.
2: Let's see. Last week you called me dramatic.
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3: Harrison
4: Skies will be cloudy tonight with a little rain, the low at 57. Tomorrow, a morning shower, then partly sunny and 62. Sunday, rain and 63. Monday, sunny and 71. Could see some frost Monday night. From the News Talk 92.1 and 550 WSBA Weather Center, I'm Frank Wilk.
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It is the Old School Carpool here on Q101. We're continuing with New Kids. 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

0: 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It is the old school carpool. Riley Reid here. Yeah, taking back to a time long before streaming services, at least for video. Maybe you had some streaming music-wise, like Napster, Frostwire, that kind of thing. You could stream MP3s, but weren't really streaming movies or TV shows the way we do now. And I don't know if you heard about the incredibly crazy merger of Skydance acquiring Warner Brothers and Paramount. Well, there is some good news to that. They're actually going to merge the Paramount Plus and HBO app into one streaming service. Probably going to get a little bit more expensive, but at least it's one app. And that's a lot of things. I mean, this is definitely like a monopoly, and everybody is absolutely looking the wrong way, like the other way, as far as like legal wise. But yeah, I was going to say, can they all have the same app now? Because listen to the assets that have been acquired in this. TNT, CBS, CNN, MTV, TCM, Showtime, Adult Swim, DC Studios, Paramount Plus, Nickelodeon, HBO, HBO Max, Comedy Central, Cartoon Network, and then so many film rights. Like, it's insane. So, yeah, just make it all on one app. We could call it Cable. Q101.
1: No accidents or delays to report along the interstates. Both 81 and 64 are free and clear at the moment. Everything else appears to be in good shape, too. But if you're seeing it and we're not saying it, call the WSVA Traffic News Tip Line at 540-214-2500 and let us know. 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
0: Thanks for that, Carolyn. That traffic report brought...
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11: I'm Beth Macy. As a Roanoke Times reporter, I learned that corruption always leaves a trail. And now, it's leading right to Congressman Ben Klein. Klein takes huge corporate donations, then votes to cut taxes for big business and the 1%, causing thousands of regular folks to lose health insurance and forcing clinics up and down the valley to close. In my book, Dopesick, I took on corruption and the healthcare system. In Congress, I'll do it again. Capping drug prices and stopping insurance companies from denying care that your doctor says you need. I don't take corporate PAC money, and I'll fight to ban congressional stock trading and shut down the revolving door between Congress and lobbying, because my vote can't be bought by anyone.
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1: Beaches, Edge of the Earth, Q101, the Valley Hit Music Station. It's Riley Reid. So we are done with pumpkin spice as a society, according to multiple surveys. So what's replacing it as the scent and flavor of the fall? Well, this year, you're not going to believe it, but candy corn. Yeah, Shock Top has got a candy corn beer. There is a candy corn fragrance made by Brock's. Yes, probably the number one candy corn supplier in the world. They now have Ode to Candy Corn. Really, that was the name that you came up with for this? Yeah, but again, it's all novelty. And I know that I can't say much because I'm the same guy that earlier this week I was suggesting, hey, you know what? Buc-ee's should absolutely make a Beaver Nugget flavored lip gloss, or as wifey refers to them as, lippies. So yeah, I don't really have much room to talk, but apparently, candy corn, the new scent slash flavor for fall 2026. You for it or against it? Let me know. 540-434-4144 on the Q101 text line. Or you can let me know on our Instagram, too, Q101 Hit Music.
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3: Conflict came in. It got rough. Now we're going to have the Ewoks dancing. They incorporate a lot of, cartwheels for some reason.
4: Definitely won't be Robbie.
5: It will not be, no.
4: Dancing like an Ewok. Have you seen that boy do a cartwheel?
3: I remember. I did a video.
4: Yeah. Not good for his booty.
3: Yeah.
5: Not at all.
4: The booty. But if he had, because he doesn't have a booty. If he had a booty, it may have ended better.
5: First off, I have a booty. I just had my wallet in my back pocket at the time.
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3: Hey.
4: Cloudy skies, a little rain tonight, 55 to 58. Tomorrow, morning shower, then partly sunny with a high at 62. Rain Sunday with a high at 63. Sunny Monday and 71. 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

I used to think about immature things. 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

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Zodiac sign, it must be a Gemini moon, cause we about to go half. Mistakenly, nobody been in a bag, but how many bodies done been in her bag?

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Earrings.

0: story this week, I have to share it with you. Fat Bear Week. I love it. Congrats to Backpack, this year's Fat Bear Week winner. I mean, total transformation of that body. He's going to do really well in hibernation mode. I'm telling you, though, I think we need to do something like this here in the Valley. Maybe we could do like Fat Turkey Week or Fat Turkey Month. I feel like Fat Bear Week is too quick. It's always over right when I get excited about it. I'm like, oh, well, I think we should do it for like a month. We could do Fat Turkey Month all November leading up to Thanksgiving, and we can announce the winner on Thanksgiving, and you get to eat it. Okay. Maybe you don't have to eat it, but don't you think that would be something kind of cool? We got a lot of poultry farms here in the Valley. I think that could be something we could do. Poultry farmers, if you're interested, hit me up on the text line. Maybe we can make something happen. 540-434-4144. I got to get out of here. Enjoy the rest of your Friday night. If you're heading out to Fear Forest, you'll see Brandy hanging out there from 7:30 to 9:30. And she'll check in here between...
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2: Oh, the weekend is here, finally. Oh, it took... This week, like, grinded by, right? Finally, we're here. My name's Canna with a K. Welcome to the show. Audrey Hobart is here later on. 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
3: 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We are a great team of dedicated, talented, creative media pros here in the Valley. If you think you might have what it takes to join us, I invite you to call me directly. Let's get together and talk about your future.
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4: Hey, what's going on? It's Brandy checking in from Fear Force as Q101 is out and about broadcasting live here for opening night of Fear Force. We're hanging out until 9:30. 21 years of blood, sweat, and fears. That's what we got going on here. Fear Forest, Fear Factory, and Fear Crops. Three haunts in one location off of Oakshade Road in Harrisonburg. And we've got a line of people waiting to get their scare on. Now, opening night is really special because if you've been looking for something to do, you want to get out and have some fun, $25 tickets only on opening night. And it's only 7:42, so you got plenty of time to get out here, have some fun. The last wagon goes at 10:30. They're open until 11 o'clock. And again, three haunts in one location. You cannot beat it. Now, they're going to be open every Friday and Saturday in October, 7 to 11. You can actually get more info at fearforest.net. But we'd love to see you out here. If you're coming out tonight, stop by and say hello. We're hanging out right next to the Snack Shack. So spin the prize wheel, win some prizes while they last. Still got plenty, but those aren't going to last long. As again, we've got a lot of people hanging out here for opening night at Fear Force. Again, tickets only $25 for opening night. So if you're hearing this, you're bored, looking for something to do, definitely come on out here. Especially too, because the earlier you get out here in spooky season, the easier you got of avoiding the lines. As we get closer to Halloween, you know more people are going to be out here. So come see it for yourself and then let everyone know how much fun you had at Fear Force, Fear Crops, and Fear Factory. And if you've been here before, you're going to see a little bit of a different look because they actually added some things, not only to some of the attractions, but also like it's like a own little, like there's gates and like there's a fear town now. It's really cool. So stop by here. If you're coming, say hey to us. If you have not been here before, just know that when you get to Fear Force off of Oakshade Road, you'll take the hay wagon back here. That's when you'll pay for your tickets. Have to buy tickets here. So make sure that you're good.
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